Engine 14, truck 13 in AMR. It's going to be an injury accident on the freeway. Northbound 215 north of Eucalyptus. Northbound 215 north of Eucalyptus. CHP is on scene. Semi and a Tesla on the right shoulder. Respond on primary 1702.

scenario one with AMR. It's going to be a subject down at the Orange Street parking garage at the corner of 9th and Orange, 9th Cross of Orange. There's a subject passed out in the elevator. Respond on primary and PD will be en route.

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1: There's the area where UTL, unless you have anything further, we're going to clear.
0: Negative.
1: Yeah, Mark, I'll
0: see. Check, please copy. And RA1, negative, just the one caller saying that he was in the elevator passed out.
1: RA1 copies.

3 AMR, it's going to be a medical aid. 3535 Riverside Plaza, 3535 cross of Magnolia Central. It's going to be for subject with lower back pain at the Regal Cinema. It's on primary 1721.

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0: Riverside Engine 3, is that a location for the patient inside the business or is it out of the parking lot?
1: I'll check with the call taker, but it says a Regal Theater.
0: Copy, thank you.
1: Engine 3, it sounds like you're going to be outside the theater. RP is going to be wearing a black hoodie and green sweatpants, white male.
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Arkansas, quart-sized gasoline container left at the location. 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

is Nate Baymar, City Medical Aid. 3900 Tyler, 3900 Tyler, cross of Cole, to get the savers. CD's on scene, subject with chest pains, and it's clear to roll in. 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

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For a subject of detoxing, PD is on scene. It is clear to roll in. Primary, 1810.

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Meridian routes can be at ETS 9990 County Farm, cross the Reynolds, super 15-year-old with facial numbness, blurry vision, and dizzy. 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

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It's going to be a medical aid. 3024 Franklin, 3024 Franklin, cross of Wyman. It's at the Illumination Foundation for a seizure. 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
0: 8. 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

Engine 2, respond for a static hazmat, 2835 Calle Sausalito, 2835 Calle Sausalito, cross of Calle Tampico. Maybe some containers found in an old storage area in the back corner of the yard. Has yellow liquid in it. Respond on primary at 1901.

Ascension Hazmat 2 RA2 212 and Battalion 2. Just engine 2 en route for Mia Hazmat 2835 Kai Sausalito across Kai Tampico. Reference 2 containers of unknown substance in the yard. Respond on primary at 1904.

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American 12 response, AMR, ping at 3750 Myers, 2750 Myers, Crescent Primrose, Magnolia Villa Apartments, and number 4141. For subject who's unable to walk and having pain, they're going to flag by the door. Respond on primary at 1906.

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0: Yes, it's going to be Burk Food in one of the restaurants. Silence the alarm and reset it, but they were advised to get a technician out. We'll be clearing.

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Attention engineering AMR, respond for a subject down at Northgate 10391 Magnolia, 10391 Magnolia, across with Tyler for a transient. Possible mental health problem, transient hitting his head on the ground. Respond on primary, your discretion is staged. There's a PD call pending at 1962.

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Going to be for a 40-year-old female.

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attention, engine 4, AMR, respond for a medical aid, 1321 Massachusetts, 1321 Massachusetts, cross of turquoise. It's going to be apartment 104 for left arm tingling and numbness. Respond on primary 1, time is 1938.

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Attention RA1, AMR, respond for a medical aid, 2775 10th, 2775 10th, cross of Park. Going to be for a female who's pregnant with stomach pain. Respond on primary one. 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

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It's going to be for a female with diabetic problems. 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

0: 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AMR, respond for medical aid. Robert Prince, be detention 4000 Orange, 4000 Orange, cross of 11. This is going to be for a male with high blood pressure as they're asking to enter through the pit. Respond on primary 1. Time is 2100 hours. Engine 4, Riverside.
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0: 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And just for info, there's mention of cocaine use.

Attention, engine one, AMR, respond for a medical aid, 2079 Patterson, 2079 Patterson, cross of Kansas. It's going to be for chest pain. Respond on primary one, time is 2102 hours.

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Attention truck one, AMR, respond for a medical aid, 4750 Palm, 4750 Palm, cross of Wong, it's going to be Whiteside Manor, going to be for a patient having a seizure. 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

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Wesley Methodist Church, 5770 Arlington, 5770 Arlington, Cross of Arbor. It's going to be for subject who fainted. Respond to primary 1. 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

Attention, Engine 5, AMR, respond for a medical aid. 9040 Colony, 9040 Colony, cross of Jackson will be apartment C. Charles, PD's on scene with a patient who has a head injury, clear to roll in. Map page. Correction, respond on primary one, time is

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Attention, truck 13, respond for a possible vehicle fire near 2610 East Alessandro, 2610 East Alessandro. Cross of the 215, it's going to be a vehicle on fire near possible new construction. Respond on command 2, time is 2204.

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On a primary 1, time is 2208.

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1: 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Truck 13, go ahead. 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
0: Yeah, where are you, TL, so far? Is it just the one caller?

Attention, engine 12, AMR, respond for a subject down, Polk and Magnolia. Polk and Magnolia, it's a single caller for a male team laying near the corner. Respond on primary 1, time is 22:17.

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0: 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There's multiple transients. None of them saying any medical aid or any care. We'll be clearing, cancel AMR, and PD can respond at their discretion.
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0: Attention, engine 2, respond for warming fires. It's going to be near Adult Protective Services Office 3950 Reynolds, 3950 Reynolds across the county farm. It's going to be two separate warming fires with large groups. Control or respond on Command 2. Time is 2230.
1: Location is 2709 Rockwood. It's a bonfire in the front yard. It was extinguished. Warning was issued. If we come back, we'll sight them. We're going to clear.
0: Copy that.

0: Entry 2, go ahead.
1: Yes, confirming there are subjects still on scene. If so, can you start RPD?

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PD's on scene with a subject who passed out. 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

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Cross of Hyde Park. It's going to be for a female with chest pain. 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

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Massachusetts crosses Chicago. Be inside the gate of a business complex for brush and a tree on fire.

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1: Infrared.
0: I'm standing in the area, attempting to locate. Do we have any other description of where it could be, behind a business or an alleyway or anything?
1: Sergeant 4, repeat, right? There was a fire inside the gate of the business complex. Stated it was a brush or a tree, and it was far away from the building, but she gave nothing further.

0: 4.
1: Yeah, go ahead.
0: Yeah, we've located. It's going to be approximately a little 10 by 10 spot. The 10-4 is going to make fire attack. No threat to any infrastructure. Light flashing fuels. The 10-4 can handle. We can cancel the response. And it'll be at Battalion 1's discretion.
1: 10-4, I copy. 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
1: Okay, sir, go ahead.
0: Fire is knocked down. We'll be on scene for about 10 to 15 minutes from off of.
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0: Air 1 on Command 2. Air 1. Yeah, the only fires that we see, I think I see the fire trucks down there now. They're like bonfires. There's a bunch of off-roaders out there, and they're contained. They're not spreading whatsoever.
1: Air 1, copy. LA County, fire enough.

0: 2. Air 1. Yeah, we're in the middle of nowhere here. There was a fire that someone started, and someone foot-bailed from a car that's like high-sided up here. I see the fire department coming this way. The fire is code 4. We have this guy hiding in a bush, so...
1: I copy, just confirming that county fire is heading in the right direction of the fire that's up.
0: They are, but I don't really want them to come over here with this guy in the bush and without any units at least.
1: I copy, I'm on the line, I'll let them know.

0: Good. I advise CAL FIRE of your last update. They advise that it looks like they do have eyes on a possible fire. I'm still going to confirm if they still need you in the air or you can clear.
1: All right, copy that. We have Lake Elsinore coming to check on this guy out here because I don't know what he's doing.

RA5, we're still with AMR for medical aid, Cypress Garden, 9025 Colorado, 9025 Colorado, Coast of Jackson, unit number 28, C. Charles. 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

0: Man 2, just an update. That fire is now completely out. We just still have this guy in the brush, so it's up to Cal Fire if they want to clear for this or not.
1: All right, well, copy all, guys. Cal Fire.

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Found for a medical in the area of Parkview Community Hospital, 3865 Jackson, 3865 Jackson, across the Garfield. 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

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Sponsor of medical aid, 6885 Butte Drive, 6885 Butte, cross of Eureka. See for the RPS 4-year-old son who's supposed to have a seizure or son on primary, midnight 55.

eastbound 91 west of Madison. Eastbound 91 west of Madison, CHP is also en route. They should be on the slow lane or on shoulder. Respond on primary one, time is midnight 57.

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1: 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We'll advise. 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

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Her patient with chest pains, respond on primary, 122.

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0: Riverside, Agent 3, we've been canceled on scene by MR, no patient contact.

Edge of 4, AMR. 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And unit number D, David, for patient vomiting. Respond to primary, 148.

911 respond for a trash fire in the area of City Hall, 3900 Main Street, 3900 Main, cross of 10th. It's one caller advising in the alley on the south side of City Hall between 9th and 10th. There's a dumpster that is smoking. We respond on command to you, let's attack 4325.

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Respond for medical aid extended care. 8171 Magnolia, 8171 Magnolia, across the bottom, unit number 34 B-Boy. 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

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Song for a subject down, PD call pending. Whispering Fountains, 4790 Jackson, 4790 Jackson, Crimson Colony, near unit number 76. For a male laying on the ground saying that he's sick. Respond on primary, 421.

6 anymore. 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For a white female in her 40s wearing a dark blue shirt, blue pants. 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
0: Yeah, we eventually met up with the subject. She's walking down Main Street. She says she's in no need of any medical aid or help. 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

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It's the Andrew Jackson Apartments, apartment letter R as in Robert. Respond for a 19-year-old with seizures. 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

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Respond on command, respond on primary 1 and respond on RVC command 5 TAC 8 at 5-47.

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1: Four
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0: City engine 14, we're on scene. It's going to be southbound 215 at the central overpass. St. Bill Motor Cycle has waved us down. We'll be investigating for injuries. Confirming you have engine 6 en route?
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I'm seeing that RP Magnolia Station, 10540 Magnolia, 10540 Magnolia, cross of 9. B for chest pains, PD is on St. Clair, rolling. Respond to primary, 606.

96, Engine 1, respond for an unknown fire on the freeway, northbound 215 south of center, northbound 215 south of center. CAL FIRE is around for a small spot of fire on the slow lane of the freeway, but unknown is active over the fire. Requesting RFD respond for a border call. Respond on command TUS TAC 4627.

0: Intervention 6. Riverside Prevention 6, we've been northbound all the way to La Cadena, unable to locate anything. Do you have anything further?
1: Negative, the info's from CAL FIRE, I'll give them a call and see if they have anything further.
0: Okay, copy that, we're gonna get off on La Cadena. Engine 1 Prevention 6.
2: Got it.
0: 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If there's going to be anything else, sure we'll be able to handle on our own here. We're getting off and turn around anyway.
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is a 3 medic. 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That's affirmed. 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

positive for AMR, response to medical aid at Marriott Courtyard, 1510 University, 1510 University, Cross of Chicago, Unit 123, for a subject that fell. 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

Indian QAMR, medical aid for a mental patient, 4015 Jackson, of the Hawthorne and Garfield at Hunt Park. He also has a call, respond on primary at 1024.

Engine 1, Matt Gas, 3241 Lake Hill, across of Lake Hill. Don't smell a gas in sight. Respond on primary 18.

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For a subject that's breathing having breathing issues, Eloy's primary 1109.

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Truck 3 AMR, respond to medical aid at Target 3333 Arlington, 3333 Arlington, cross of division for a subject that fell. 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

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It's for a subject that fell. Utilize primary 1119.

0: 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This is Riverside Air Traffic Control Tower. We wanted to declare an alert too for an aircraft experiencing major difficulty. Right now, the only information they can provide is just one soul on board that have not gotten the fuel remaining yet. They're going to be attempting to land in the next 30 seconds here. I'll provide updates as we go.
1: I copy.

0: 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They're attempting to land, attempting further. We'll advise. Your light is primary, 1134.
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2: 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She had some assistance from other airborne aircraft, but thank you for your prompt help with that. But she's all good now. I'd like to cancel the alert 2.
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RA5AMR, respond to medical aid extended care convalescent 8171 Magnolia. 8171 Magnolia, cross of Adams, unit 15B. 15B as in boy. For a subject that's needing dialysis, utilize primary 1256.

It's 11 AMR, sponsor medical aid, 19158 White Dove Lane, 19158 White Dove, cross the Fox Tail for a subject with low blood pressure, utilize primary 1258.

to Forest Montel, this is the Timbers apartment, 1175 West Blaine Street. 1175 West Blaine Street, it's going to be for apartment 33. For a subject that slipped out of the bed, utilize primary 1302.

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Mitch 11 AMR, respond to medical aid, 7682 Northrop Drive, 7682 Northrop, across the Botany Bay for a 18-year-old that's in and out of consciousness. Utilize primary 1448.

Crush 1, Water Tender 5, respond to a mutual aid for CDF at 29000 Eucalyptus, 29000 Eucalyptus, be south of the 60 freeway. He is requesting Water Tender to Type 3 for a vegetation fire. Be southbound of 60 freeway, utilize. Looks like our unit 2, tone 2, TAC 12, to the iron incident, 4041.

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0: 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We're attempting to locate. Can you give the RTO a call back? Can you get a better location?
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Engine 3, Engine 4, AMR responded to injury accident on the freeway westbound 91 at Central, westbound 91 at Central, for a one-vehicle TC occupied by four people, with one person complaining of side and arm pain. Respond on primary, tech 6 at 1635 hours.

Engine 8, Engine 12, AMR, respond to an injury accident on the freeway westbound 91 east of La Sierra. Westbound 91 east of La Sierra for a white Honda Civic and a black Toyota Corolla in the right shoulder. Respond on primary at 1638 hours.

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2: Engine 8, we copy. Just be advised, we responded from Station 2. Everything from Van Buren westbound is also clear.
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It's going to be a medical alarm activation from the bedroom. 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

0: 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It could be for a male saying he needs medical aid but can't say why. There is a verbal heard in the background and a female crying. 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